0: social media.
1: What do they need us for?
0: What are you, crazy?
1: They've got the entire world.
0: They are not.
1: What's New Mexico? New Mexico's a pimple on their rear end. Nothing. Poke it with a safety pin. We're done.
0: Hold on.
1: What?
0: Hold on.
1: Okay, he's looking as well. Oh, was that sound? Was that dust coming
0: out
1: of your wallet?
0: What is that right there?
1: That's a Monopoly $100.
0: That is a real Ben Franklin.
1: That you've never cashed. You probably have had it, what, for 25
0: I've had
1: years
0: since
1: now?
0: 1948.
1: Probably.
0: I will bet you this Ben Franklin, nothing happens.
2: By nothing, you mean what? Not a burrito.
1: A penalty? Do you mean some
0: They're
1: kind of...
0: not going to leave the state in any shape or form.
1: Hmm. Okay.
0: My opinion.
1: So you think that New Mexico will bend? What is New Mexico? Will Raul Torres bend? What's he going to say?
0: Don't speak like about Raul Torres like that.
1: I meant philosophically.
0: We're done. We're done talking.
1: You want to give me a hug?
0: No. Okay. Stay away from me.
1: Okay.
0: Then I take your loofah and get the hell out of here.
1: Adios.
0: Carlisle with traffic. Hold on.
3: Well, traffic right now, you've got those slowdowns, I-25, as you approach the construction zone. That affects both directions. Westbound on I-40, right around the interchange, you start to see slow-moving traffic. That'll last until Coors. You do have a crash westbound on Paseo near Coors. That's causing some minor slowdowns at the moment. Traffic also moving a bit slow westbound Alameda, right around Rio Grande. See an accident? Call the Traffic Tracker Hotline at 505-767-9167. I'm Michael Carlisle from the 96.3 News Radio KKOB Traffic Center.
4: At 442, it's 60 degrees right now in Albuquerque. 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
1: Damn, Gable. I'm kidding.
2: You're not going to yell at me like you were yelling at Gabo, are you?
1: Something about him, man. I don't know.
2: We all want to yell at Gabo.
1: Well, yeah, you know what he's like. You know what he's like. You know.
2: Very egotistical. Yeah. Yeah. Oh, he's got to be the smartest guy in the room.
1: Yeah, can't even grow a damn seed sack.
2: No.
1: Yeah, man. He lives on that ranch he's got, whatever the hell he
2: is.
1: Yeah,
2: with his precious ditch water. And,
1: that's right. Man. That precious ditch water.
2: In his array of loofahs. And
1: so he's got a loofah depending upon the occasion.
2: Exactly.
1: Yeah, if you guys don't know what the hell we're talking about, apparently at the Villages in Florida, they have like loofah sponges. I'm looking at them right now. That they put like on their golf carts and stuff when they're driving around, which has to do with swingers. Like the type of swinger you might be. And they're different color-coded, so, you know, depending on what you do, you know, if you're a novice swinger, if you're a voyeur, if you like full swap, things like that.
2: I can't wait till I get old and retire.
1: There's no way I'm moving. You know, I'm actually curious, and I'm not going to do this.
2: But white loofah then, okay.
1: Oh, but yeah, that's the white loofah. Is that novices and beginners?
3: Yeah. That loofah ain't going to stay white for too long.
2: It'll be yellow in no time.
1: Come on, man. So, I wonder about the Jimmy Buffett places. I wonder if those are like just a bunch of old like druggies and drunks that live there now.
2: Probably.
1: All those one of the Margaritavilles?
2: Yeah.
1: I don't know how many of those exist out there, but there's a whole bunch of them. So, see, that's why I would be afraid to move down there. You think you talk about like STDs. You know, the villages they say are bad anyway. I'll bet you they're like tenfold worse at Margaritaville.
2: Here's the thing, though. You're old. Time is not on your side anyway.
1: Right.
2: It doesn't matter if you get an STD or three at that point. I mean, you know.
1: Yeah.
2: I'll tell you what,
1: man. I told you when I was hanging out in the assisted living home, man, there were some randy people in there, man.
2: Did you make it a habit of hanging out?
1: Well, no, I had to. We were taking care of my Mrs. Trott's parents. We had to. So we were there every day.
4: Hey, big boy. you want to come over to my room?
2: I hope Mrs. Trout's not listening because she might get mad at us. But did you get them loofahs or anything?
1: Well, they had other methods of coding at that place.
3: Okay. His upside down pineapple shirt. Hey, I've seen him wear it.
1: Have you?
4: Yeah. Hey, sweetheart. I'm in room 15C on the C wing. I'll make you some tea.
1: Did that just turn your stomach?
2: It did. What I was envisioning when I got old and what you just did are two drastically different things. I'm going to have to rethink a lot of things now.
1: I got one more story for you. I was going to go serious, but now I'm not.
3: Good.
1: I want to talk about the Taskwatch Bridge. We'll talk about that Monday. Did you see this about the monks, the Buddhist monks?
2: Yeah.
1: They got busted. This is funny. Sri Lankan authorities said 22 Buddhist monks were arrested for possession of over 110 kilos. That's a lot of cannabis at an international airport in Sri Lanka. So they're not easy on druggies in Sri Lanka either. So authorities said the men who were returning from Thailand had suitcases each containing more than 5 kilos of weed at the airport.
2: Why are Buddhist monks going on a 4-day vacation to Thailand?
1: Yeah, I don't know. I don't. Well, this is worse. The story gets worse. You know why?
2: Why?
1: There's a snitch. Yeah, cops said the operation was carried out based on a tip. They alleged the drugs were concealed inside luggage used specially modified false bottoms. So this tells me this wasn't their first rodeo. They've done this before.
2: And one of those monks is a narc.
1: Yeah, somebody narked on him.
2: Apparently, the monks don't know snitches get stitches.
1: There you go. So estimated value was several million dollars and several billion rupees. Sri Lankan money.
2: Well, I got it.
1: I just found that interesting.
2: What do you think, though? What do you think, other than get a bunch of weed to bring back, what do you think they did in Thailand?
1: Man, I tell you what, I understand they have some mean massage parlors in Thailand, too.
2: Well,
3: Gabe is our resident Thailand expert. I would say
2: there are two things that come to mind when you think of Thailand, yeah. And maybe that's not necessarily fair to the good people of that fine island country, but you don't picture monks being involved in either of those.
1: Yeah. Well, maybe this will be an opportunity for the TV show White Lotus to go back to Thailand and this time involve some of the monks. What do you think?
2: There you go.
1: Yeah, did you fall asleep in there, St. Louis?
3: Kind of. But I was thinking, you know, why would they need a suitcase? They only have those robes that they wear. What's in the suitcase?
1: Hmm? They could have sewn an inner pocket into their robes.
2: Right.
1: That's a good idea.
3: There you go.
1: Yeah. All right. Are we done with this?
2: Probably. Yeah, probably.
1: No, we drove this one right into the ground, man. We're done with it. All right, Carlisle with traffic. Hold on.
2: All right. Traffic right now, you do have slowdowns westbound I-40 as you approach the interchange. Those slowdowns last until Coors. I-25 near the construction zone, you're going to see slow-moving traffic in both directions there. I-25 between Albuquerque and Santa Fe, not seeing any problems in either direction. I'm Michael Carlisle with KKOB Traffic every 10 minutes on the 7s.
5: 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Call the Traffic Tracker hotline at 505-767-9167. I'm Michael Carlisle from the 96.3 News Radio KKOB Traffic Center.
6: Windy this evening and Thursday. 42 the low tonight in Santa Fe, 49 in Albuquerque. Another fire weather watch will be issued for Thursday afternoon. 67 the high in Santa Fe, 74 in Albuquerque.
3: At 4:52, it's 59 degrees right now in Albuquerque, 48 in Santa Fe, and right back out to TJ.
1: Yeah, I'm done. I got nothing else.
3: That's it?
1: Yeah, you want to go home?
2: Sure, can we?
1: I just ran out of stuff. I have nothing else to say.
2: Do you have the authority to let us go home?
1: I can't do it if I want. See, I can quit.
2: Well, some of us have a young child at home that you need to support. So,
1: have you got a passport?
2: No.
1: You don't?
2: No.
1: Never, really?
2: No, I just slide across the border like everybody else. I mean, it ain't that hard, TJ.
1: All right. Well, apparently not. Well, apparently it is. Isn't that hard? Because they're building the double wall.
2: Well, that's going to change things.
1: Not about the New Mexico-Mexico border now.
2: Sure.
1: We just heard that from Jerry Pacheco. You know, they seized the land. They're building a double wall now. So it's going to be the original wall, then the other one with the 50-foot no-man's land in between the two. So, see, you may have more difficulty now.
2: Yeah.
1: See, now you wouldn't, though, if you got one of the brand new passports featuring President Donald J. Trump's photo, a picture on it.
2: See, I always thought the passports were supposed to have your picture on them.
1: Well, this one, you know, it's got Trump like right there, and apparently it's tied to the 250th anniversary of our American independence.
2: Mm.
1: So
2: he is putting his name and likeness on everything he can.
1: Yeah, that's pretty true. Yeah,
3: that won't make you a target in some of these countries, will it?
1: No. So I'm just curious. I don't need one for another like 8 or so years or 7 or so years. So I don't think I'm going to need to worry about that.
2: You're not planning on leaving the country anytime soon?
1: Oh, I do plan on leaving the country pretty soon, but I'm not going to use. I don't have to get a new passport.
2: Okay, I got you.
1: That's what I'm saying. All right, are we done?
2: Yeah.
1: Yeah, we're done, right?
2: Well, if only those monks that had some of those Donald Trump passports, they probably could have avoided that incarceration.
1: Yeah, they may have had a couple loofahs with them, too, though. You never know.
2: Maybe.
1: So that's the running joke for today, the loofahs, right?
2: Loofahs, yeah.
1: All right, great. All right, 96.3 News Radio, KKOB, hold on.
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2: And traffic right now, you've got those slowdowns, I-40 westbound approaching the interchange. They're going to last until Coors. You've also got a little congestion headed west on Alameda, right around Rio Grande. I-25 near the construction zone, you're going to see slow-moving traffic in both directions there. I'm Michael Carlisle with KKOB Traffic, every 10 minutes on the 7s.
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3: Overcast and 59 degrees right now in Albuquerque. 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
1: Hey, so Cynthia Hess.
3: Did you find her?
1: Yeah, no, she's in here with us now. We're back on the air. So how you doing?
26: I'm great.
1: So if you had to choose amongst these loofahs, which one would you choose based on color?
26: A loofah?
1: Yeah, keep right under the microphone, will you?
26: A loofah?
1: Yeah, which one would you, if you had to choose one of these to be your loofah?
26: Oh.
1: Come on, don't take so much time. Come on.
26: Oh, probably the blue.
1: Okay, what's the blue mean?
2: Oh.
1: This is for swingers.
26: You're kidding.
1: At the villages in Florida for the old people swingers.
26: I know.
1: So that means you are like on the lowest level for swapping.
2: But you play well with others.
1: Yeah, but you do play well with others.
2: So you got that going for you.
26: Where did they figure that out?
1: I don't know. They got the whole code. All the coded messages are there, man. So you like the blue, huh?
2: Yeah, that's interesting.
1: Very interesting about you.
26: I would have picked the purple.
1: Oh, the purple's even worse. Oh, no, that's good. That's a voyeur. If you pick the purple, you're a voyeur. A voyeur or like a... What's the opposite of the voyeur? You watch or you like to be watched. Yeah.
26: Wow.
1: Anyway. All right.
26: How did you come up with that?
1: I don't know. Talk to Gable. All right, 96.3 News Radio, KKOB.
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0: I'm Dave Packer. Breaking this hour, a federal appeals court has issued a nationwide order, effective immediately, barring dispensation of the abortion pill mifepristone by telehealth providers and distribution of the medication by pharmacies and mail, blocking the Biden administration's easing of access to the pill. Republicans who had warned that they would force congressional action on President Trump's Iran war are now letting a key deadline pass. Congress is required to approve military action within 60 days or 90 days if extended, but lawmakers have made no move to enforce it. The White House maintains a ceasefire has changed the legal conflict.
4: President Trump, in this letter, as well as his administration officials, have been arguing that this 60-day clock doesn't apply to them. The president writing in this letter that, quote, the hostilities have terminated as part of this broader argument that the ceasefire that started on April 7th has essentially paused the clock here.
0: ABC's Selena Wang. The blockade in the Strait of Hormuz keeps pushing the price of oil and gas higher. Gas Buddy says nationally we're averaging $4.44 a gallon. This driver in Philly keeping his gas-powered car in the driveway.
5: I'm fortunate my wife has an electric car, so we use that more now than anything.
0: Fuel prices putting the squeeze on airlines. Spirit could soon be a casualty. Financial collapse could come any time now, we're hearing. ABC's Andrew Dimber.
6: This all comes as the South Florida-based low-budget airline was facing potential bankruptcy and was negotiating a $500 million government bailout. This morning, it appeared a rescue deal fell apart. But then this afternoon, President Trump saying the White House is considering a lifeline.
0: On the streets of Chicago. Thousands protesting on this May Day, just one of dozens of demonstrations being held across the country. They're calling for peace, higher wages, better working conditions, and an end to immigration raids. Mixed day on Wall Street, the Dow down 152, the NASDAQ up 222. 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
7: 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Bounty hunter 62-year-old Robert Hernandez, who worked for a bail bond company in Las Cruces, is facing federal charges. According to the U.S. Attorney's Office for the District of New Mexico, he allegedly bonded individuals out of jail and then exploited them through coercion and threats. In one instance, in October 2024, Hernandez allegedly bonded a male victim out of custody and required him to help with bounty hunting activities without pay while staying at Hernandez's home. The victim also reporting that Hernandez gave him drugs under the guise of medical treatment. After the victim left the home, Hernandez allegedly contacted immigration authorities to report the victim, thus leading to the victim's arrest. Hernandez, who has a prior felony conviction, is also accused of illegally possessing multiple guns. If he's convicted of the current charges, he faces up to life in prison. And a local business says it is dealing with a costly setback just as it prepares to open a new location. KKOB's Natasha Leva has the story.
9: Olive Spirits Distillery reports roughly 100 feet of steel fencing was stolen overnight from its Eubank site. Owners say the missing fencing has left the property exposed during a critical phase of their opening preparations. The business estimates the theft represents a significant loss and says it's working to secure the site as quickly as possible. Olive Spirits is asking anyone who may have seen suspicious activity in the area to contact the business directly. Despite the setback, the distillery says it plans to move forward with its opening and will not let this incident delay its progress. Natasha Laban, News Radio, KKOB.
7: The man shot by Las Cruces police during a narcotics investigation last week has been identified as David Gallegos Jr.
10: Gallegos was killed by two narcotics agents who were surveilling him. LCPD Chief Jeremy Story said this week that Gallegos was suspected of having and selling large quantities of meth. The two agents are part of the multi-agency Metro Narcotics team. On April 24th, agents followed Gallegos to a Las Cruces McDonald's on East Loman Avenue, where video footage shows Gallegos leaving the restaurant when agents arrived. Gallegos reached for his firearm as the agents exited their unit. At least one agent opened fire and Gallegos died on scene. A search warrant conducted on the pickup Gallegos was driving uncovered over 1 pound of meth, more than 500 fentanyl pills, and 20 grams of powdered fentanyl. Gallegos had been arrested 28 times in the past and at the time of the shooting was a convicted felon on probation in a Texas case. Francina Walker, News Radio, KKOB.
7: A Santa Fe institution that closed its doors last November is on track to return. El Farol, a more than 60-year-old restaurant on Canyon Road, has been sold to new owners who plan to reopen the business within a few months. The buyers also own Palacio Cafe downtown and say they intend to preserve El Farol's name and legacy. The building recently underwent extensive renovations, and the new owners are working through remaining requirements before reopening. Your news has been brought to you by California Closets, custom closets and storage solutions for the whole home. 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
2: Traffic right now, westbound I-40 near Carlisle. You've got crash cleanup. You're going to see slowdown starting back around Louisiana. I-25 near the construction zone, both directions moving slow there. Also got a little congestion headed west on Alameda near Coors. See an accident? Call the Traffic Tracker hotline at 505-767-9167. I'm Michael Carlisle from the 96.3 News Radio KKOB Traffic Center.
3: At 507, it's 58 degrees in Albuquerque. It's 48 in Santa Fe. 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
13: What you just said is one of the most insanely idiotic things I have ever heard. At no point in your rambling, incoherent response, were you even close to anything that could be considered a rational thought? Everyone in this room is now dumber for having listened to it. May God have mercy on your soul.
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7: All right, we're back. Good afternoon, everybody. Glad you're here with us. PJ Trout in for Trujillo today is producer extraordinaire Jeff St. Louis.
3: So glad to be here on Cynthia Hess Day. I always miss it.
7: It's Cynthia Hess Day.
14: It's a full moon today.
7: Is it a full moon today?
14: Oh, yeah.
7: No wonder I feel weird.
3: You won't be able to see it, though, with the overcast clouds.
7: That's very true.
14: I think it's pretty visible.
7: Is it?
14: It will be.
7: Okay, we got Carlisle over there. We got Gabe. You heard Gabe already. It's loofahs.
14: That is wild.
7: All right, the way this works, people, you know how this works in St. Louis.
3: Yes, sir.
7: We're going to need your first name. We're going to need your date of birth. Okay. And a short question for Cynthia. What's that phone number again?
3: 243-3333.
7: With 505. That's in the it. 505.
3: Date
14: in the
3: Duke
14: City.
3: Earth.
7: Okay, so this is going to be kind of weird with the phones because
14: this is all weird because I feel like I'm in the shuttle with you, like it's a little it's a little capsule in
7: yeah,
14: here.
7: It is kind of weird. It's very claustrophobic in here. So yeah, but St. Louis, so you got the phones in there, and you're way down the hall, so you're gonna have to take the calls and then relay to me that we got calls.
3: Oh my God, they're lighting up already. They're ready.
7: Okay, first ready? Name, date of birth. Don't need your year. Okay.
14: Don't need the year.
7: A simple question. Cynthia Hassan here, psychic astrologer, all around spooky person.
3: I will get those going.
7: Okay, how you doing?
14: Good.
7: Everything all right?
14: Yeah, you got the moon thing mixed up.
7: What do you mean?
14: Well, you asked me. So this month there's two moons.
1: Yeah.
14: And it's two full moons. Yeah. So there's a full moon today, mm-hmm. and then there is a blue moon the end of the month. So the blue moon, you talked about a black moon, and I'll explain.
1: Well, I want to because I saw that term for the first time. I didn't know what it was.
14: Okay. The second full moon is called a blue moon. Mm-hmm. When there's two full moons in a month. When there's two new moons in a month, the second one is a black moon.
1: Okay, when there's two new moons in a month, is we're all going to die?
14: No. It's actually it's better because it's a new moon. The full moon triggers the weather change that we're going through.
1: I turn into a werewolf.
14: well.
1: Any truth to that?
14: Could be. But the full moon is more intense. In the beginning, you know, everybody's going through closing the door in the past, a purging, letting go. This is a big letting go kind of a lunar vibration. The end of the month is more upbeat because it's in, you know, the end of the month, it'll be in Gemini and Sagittarius. So that's kind of like the healing moon.
1: Okay. Okay, so...
14: So everything comes to a head, and people are, you know, people want to change. People want to either buy a house, a car. Like, there's very rapid change happening, but it's a process of letting go.
1: Okay. Okay, so full moons. Do they affect your cranial fluids?
14: I believe they do.
1: So I mean, because when you have a full moon... See, you're all going to think I'm crazy. So when you have a full moon, it affects the tides. Like if you're living on the coast, so the bigger tides during a full moon.
14: More births take place.
1: Do they really?
14: But this is a micro moon. So this is a little different.
1: It's a micro moon.
14: Yeah.
1: How many moons are there, man?
14: Well, this is smaller than a regular moon. And then there's the super moon, which is larger than the average moon.
1: Okay.
14: So it's further away from the Earth.
1: Okay.
14: Where the super moon is closer to the Earth.
1: And the tides are bigger than the super moon.
14: Yeah, but look at the weather
1: already.
14: So
1: you're saying it like pulls babies out of their mother's wombs when there's a super moon going on? Is that what you're telling me?
14: No, I don't. No.
1: Well, you just said that.
14: It affects birth and flowers and the Earth.
1: Well, for wildlife, I would imagine.
14: It's a flower moon, so...
1: Okay, so I go back to cranial fluid. Moons affect tides. So you got liquid in your brain. So I'm thinking that you get pulled.
14: You got liquid all over your body.
1: I know. So it's pulling your bodily fluids. one sucking it towards the moon.
3: We have actual questions.
14: I don't know. We'd have to get Einstein in here. Get Elon in here. A minute.
1: Yeah, no kidding. You want to take a call? So we got calls?
14: Sure.
3: Yeah.
14: Any call?
3: Yeah. We're gonna take Gloria first. Okay. Okay. Her birthday's on 2/27, and she just wants a general outlook.
1: Okay, hold on. Hey, Gloria. Going. Gloria. Gloria.
3: Gloria.
1: Gloria, I can't hear you.
15: No, this is Jennifer.
1: Oh, we'll take Jennifer anyway. We'll take Jennifer then. Jennifer, what's your birthday?
15: February 5th.
1: February 5th.
14: Okay, and Jennifer, what's your question?
15: I just wanted a general outlook.
14: Okay, can you give me something, like, specific? Like, give me an area specific.
15: I'm looking to move in the next 3 years closer to family.
14: Okay, you're going through a life change right now. So you're going through a life change, and for some reason, I feel that you're here to improve finance, the quality of your life, and I feel like you came here with certain high hopes, and I feel like personally, you may have had challenges here that didn't turn out. Somehow, emotionally, personally, I feel like there is some kind of disappointment, but I feel like as far as finance, work, achievement, credentials, something good happened for you personally. You're going through a life change, but I don't feel like, you know, your expectations turned out the way you thought. I do feel like you may move sooner than later because there'll be an opportunity at a distance.
1: Does any of that make sense to you?
15: Yes, it did. Thank you so much.
14: All right. Thank you, Jennifer.
1: Jennifer, wish you the best of luck. Have a good weekend.
3: So you want to do Gloria now?
1: Yeah, let's do Gloria. Let's do Gloria. Hey, Gloria, you're on the air.
16: Yes.
1: Turn the radio down, Gloria.
16: Okay.
1: Okay, so what's your birthday?
14: I got it.
3: February. 227.
14: Okay, and Gloria, what's your question today?
16: Am I going to meet somebody soon?
14: Okay. I feel like you've been meeting people, and I feel like they come into your life, it looks good, and then it fizzles out. But I also feel like you're under some kind of personal or family obligation that makes it difficult for you to be totally free to pursue something. I do feel like the summer looks good. And something may change in your life around that time where you'll have more freedom. But I do feel like you're going to meet somebody that you already knew, and they may have moved and come back.
1: Oh. Does that make sense?
16: Yes, it does. Thank you.
14: All right, Gloria.
1: Gloria, I got one more question for you. do you have a loofah? Maybe you should get one. You'll be more popular.
14: That's crazy about the villages.
1: Yeah, I know. Hey, Gloria, thanks so much for calling.
14: Thanks, Gloria. Happy full moon.
1: Yeah, have a great weekend. So,
14: have you been to the villages?
1: No.
14: No, I heard it. I heard it's like they have parties and music.
1: You want to go to the villages with me? You want to go? I'll buy the airline tickets right now. We'll go. Well, you and me.
14: No, but I mean, it's not all crazy down there, is it?
1: So I was just saying to Carla when I was in here. So the ones that I'd be afraid to go to are the Jimmy Buffett Margaritavilles, because those are retirement communities too.
14: But
1: I figure all those guys are probably all old drunks and druggies.
14: Oh,
1: and probably with like a huge.
14: No, I have a lot of people that went down there. Yeah, and
1: they like it.
14: There's something going on all the time, but it's a big singles.
1: Well, they all get like, well, the loofah thing.
14: Yeah.
1: They all get like, you know, one big gooey mess of love.
14: No, it's people like it for the entertainment.
1: I would probably try to avoid the villages, though.
14: Yeah.
1: So, all right, Cynthia, did I just snort?
3: Just a little.
14: Oh, that was somebody else.
1: No, that was me.
14: That was somebody behind the door.
1: Yeah. Okay, great. Cynthia Hessen here, our psychic astrologer, all around spooky person. CynthiaHess.com. What's your phone number?
14: 293-0833 and the 505.
1: All right, we will come back. Maybe turn a few tarot cards over when we come back.
14: Okay, great.
1: See what's going on with that. Hey, St. Louis, you want your mind read?
3: Yes, please.
1: Okay, maybe you'll be up next. I'll have her turn a tarot card over for you.
3: Excellent.
1: All right, we got Carla with traffic. Hold on.
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18: We continue to see slowdowns both directions of I-25 as you approach the construction zone. Watch your speed going through there. You've got crash cleanup westbound I-40 near Carlisle. Backups of that are going to extend back past Louisiana. Also still seeing a little congestion headed west on Alameda near Coors.
19: See an accident? Call the Traffic Tracker Hotline at 505-767-9167. I'm Michael Carlisle from the 96.3 News Radio KKOB Traffic Center.
20: Windy this evening and Thursday. 42 the low tonight in Santa Fe, 49 in Albuquerque. Another fire weather watch will be issued for Thursday afternoon. 67 the high in Santa Fe, 74 in Albuquerque.
3: At 519, it's 58 degrees in Albuquerque. It's 47 in Santa Fe.
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1: All right, we're back. Thanks for listening. TJ Trout, Trujillo not here today. We got Jeff St. Louis in there. We're going to you in a second, Mr. St. Louis.
3: I'm
1: also
3: ready.
1: Carlisle and Gaba. I know Cynthia Hess in here with us reading your minds, and we're taking your calls. 505, what's that number again?
3: 243-3333.
1: We got three people on hold. We're going to get there. But St. Louis, you're first.
3: Okay.
1: You got his birthday?
14: I got everything. Do you have a question?
3: Not particularly. Okay, I just wanted to see what the summer had in store for me.
14: What I did is I just pulled a card. I pulled the judgment card. So what I feel happening with you is you have a tendency to be a workaholic and go, go, go. The judgment card is saying self-care. Take a step back and take time for yourself. There's some kind of health issue that may have come up the last couple of months that's minor, not major, could be more of a problem if you don't take care of it. But I just feel like you're in a place right now where, okay, I have to pace myself, I have to take time, and it's a lot about self-care. There's a trip that's going to be offered to you that may involve family, and I feel like you should take it. I just feel like you're going back and forth about it, but I would take it. But I feel like somebody needs your help, and it's kind of like a semi-vacation, but helping another person.
3: Wow, she is spot on.
1: Really? No kidding.
14: Well, there's a woman that appeared, and she's going to pay for the trip.
1: What?
3: I'm down.
1: Can I go?
3: When she was saying self-care, I'm thinking, you know what? I'm just getting old and I need to pay attention to these aches and pains.
14: It has to do with blood sugar.
1: Oh,
14: I just feel like you have to watch that. And there is some other stuff. I'm not a doctor, a lower back. But you're going to do more like self-care, more balance. And, you always have to go and be there and do everything. And it's like, okay, it's time to kind of chill and self-care is important. And
1: take that damn trip.
3: She is right on, though, with the sciatica, and they're talking about a family trip. She's on.
14: But it's like it's fun, and it's also you're helping somebody, and they need you out there, and they're going to pay you for it. Looks like an older woman.
1: Yeah. Great. All right, you got Johnny? Is that who's coming up?
3: Yeah, Johnny's in there right now.
1: And let's do Johnny.
14: Hey, Johnny.
0: Hey, you four. It looks like an older woman.
1: Turn the radio down, Johnny.
0: Is that who's coming up?
2: I'm ready.
0: Johnny's in there.
14: Hey, Johnny, have I talked to you before?
2: I think so.
1: Okay, you're on the air, by the way.
14: Okay.
1: What's your birthday again?
2: 12/3.
1: All right, another December.
14: Okay, and your question?
2: Well, I had two of them, but I know you guys are pressed on time, so I would think more. I'm a widower, so
14: okay,
2: I'm
14: sorry about that.
2: Romantic side.
1: Romance.
14: So romance, okay. I feel like you attract people in your life. I see two people that have come into your life, but they seem to come and go. I feel like you have to be reserved when you meet somebody. You may come off too needy, and I feel like it kind of puts them off or puts them back. So I do feel like somebody's coming into your life, whether you seem to be going to somewhere, a concert or somewhere where there's dancing or country western or something. And there I feel like you're going to meet somebody kind of spontaneous, and it's going to start as a friendship. But I feel like it's hard because I would not talk about the past, and I would not, you know, I just feel like don't go too fast with these people.
1: How's that?
2: No, you are dead on. For the reason being, I went to my buddy's hairdresser, you know, to get my hair cut.
14: Yeah.
2: And she asked me if I could dance, and I said yes.
1: Can you?
14: You got your hair cut. Don't you have long hair, though?
2: No, not anymore.
14: But you used to.
2: I did.
1: We all used to have long hair, man.
14: Okay, cool. That's great. Well, just be, you know, just take it easy.
1: Yeah.
14: Don't show up with an engagement ring.
1: I was just going to say that. Hey, Johnny, good luck, man.
14: Have a good weekend. Happy full moon.
1: All right, see, that was like is my dad in here?
14: Not in this room.
1: Okay, he still might be in the other room.
14: He's in the other room.
1: See, after my mom died, he was like that. I mean, it took him a year to get through the mourning process and everything.
14: Oh, yeah.
1: It's kind of a serious but funny story. And then he was, like, chomping at the bit, man. I mean, he was trying to date all these different women, and he was, like,
14: needy.
1: Yeah, needy that he had to get another woman. He really wanted to live with another woman. So.
3: But you know what they say, those guys that, you know, whenever their wife dies and they have that huge hole in their heart and they don't know how to fill it, if they don't figure something out, a lot of times they pass away within the next 2 years.
1: Yeah, well, he made it by that threshold, so.
14: Yeah.
1: He's 148 years old today.
3: Wow. Wow.
14: That's wild.
1: Isn't that amazing? Yeah, no, I'm kidding. All right, Cynthia Hess is here, CynthiaHess.com, phone number.
14: 293-0833 and the 505.
1: All right, there you go. We'll take some more calls after the news and traffic. A few more questions for you, too. All right, hold on.
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18: Traffic right now, we continue to deal with that crash. Westbound on I-40 near Carlisle, you're going to see slowdowns starting back around Louisiana. Both directions of I-25 near that construction zone, you got slow-moving traffic. You're also seeing a little bit more of a slowdown westbound Alameda between Rio Grande and Coors. See an accident? Call the Traffic Tracker hotline at 505-767-9167. I'm Michael Carlisle from the 96.3 News Radio KKOB Traffic Center.
20: Windy this evening and Thursday. 42 the low tonight in Santa Fe, 49 in Albuquerque. Another fire weather watch will be issued for Thursday afternoon. 67 the high in Santa Fe, 74 in Albuquerque.
3: At 529, it's 58 degrees in Albuquerque. 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
7: 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Social media company Meta is saying they may have to shut down their social media platforms in New Mexico if the company and the state cannot come to an agreement on requirements the state is making following a trial where a jury found Meta had violated state laws regarding how they protect children on their platforms. We get more from KOAT's Aaliyah Chavez.
8: New Mexico Attorney General Raul Torres is asking a judge to order 28 major changes to Meta's platforms aimed at protecting children. Among them, blocking anyone under 13 from using the apps going forward, immediately deleting existing underage accounts, banning adults involved in child sexual exploitation after a single offense, and turning off features like infinite scrolling and autoplay for minors.
10: And Meta says these just aren't feasible. These just aren't possible. And we do a lot already to protect children.
8: Meta is pushing back hard, calling the state's demands technically impractical and impossible for any company to meet, warning that if no workable solution is reached, it could shut off access to its platforms in New Mexico altogether.
11: That is not going to actually satisfy or solve their long-term problem because there are, I think, 42 or 43 other AGs across America who have similar claims.
8: Torres called the move on Meta's behalf a stalling tactic Thursday, saying the judge could reject all of the state's requests, approve some of them, or grant them in full. The state is also asking for an independent monitor to track Meta's compliance.
11: Stop infinite scroll for underage users. Stop autoplay. We know those addictive features are really having a harmful impact on kids.
8: Meta saying many of the safeguards the state is seeking are already in place, pointing to parental controls to limit screen time. The company says it already prompts teens to take breaks after an hour, makes their accounts private by default, and gives users the option to hide like counts.
10: Most likely this is a negotiating tactic to start off the discussions, but in the end, is that possible that Meta would exclude New Mexicans from accessing its programs? Technically, they could do it.
7: And the Bernalillo County Sheriff's Office said that a hiker on April 28th found a man who had died near a stream on the La Luz Trail. They said foul play is not suspected and that there were no obvious signs of trauma. However, they did not provide any other details regarding the man who died. The Office of the Medical Investigator will perform an autopsy to determine the cause of death. And car seat inspection clinics are returning statewide as of today as part of Heat Stroke Awareness Day. The New Mexico Department of Transportation says nationally certified techs will be available to assist caregivers with a car seat and booster seat checks. Events will be held in multiple cities, including Albuquerque, Las Cruces, and Santa Fe. Those clinics are funded by the New Mexico Department of Transportation and are open to the public. Six people were displaced after a fire damaged two mobile homes in southeast Albuquerque on Thursday night. KKOB's Zoltan Chani Salcedo.
13: Albuquerque Fire Rescue says crews were called to a mobile home park along Utah Street Southeast just before 10 o'clock last night after multiple reports of homes on fire and possible people trapped. When firefighters arrived, they confirmed two mobile homes were involved. Crews searched both structures and did not locate any victims. Firefighters were able to bring the flames under control within about 19 minutes of arriving. A total of 43 firefighters and 18 units responded to the call. The Red Cross is now assisting those who were displaced, and fire investigators are looking into the cause of the fire. Sultan Chani Salcedo, News Radio, KKOB.
7: Keep in mind, if you're heading out of town this weekend, you'd better prepare yourself for higher gas prices across New Mexico. Now with more gas, Michael Carlisle.
18: AAA New Mexico reports a sharp jump at the pump with prices climbing noticeably just over the last week. Drivers in Las Cruces are seeing some of the highest costs in the state, while Albuquerque and Santa Fe are also feeling the increase. AAA says the statewide average is now above $4 a gallon, reflecting a rising demand and broader market pressures. Nationally, prices are even higher, reaching their highest level since 2022. The timing isn't ideal for travelers as many hit the road for weekend trips and early summer plans. Michael Carlisle, News Radio, KKOB.
7: 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I'm Mike Gaba, 96.3 News Radio, KKOB.
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14: No, Alexa can do that.
1: We back?
3: Yeah, you're 100% back.
1: Oh, okay. Sure. All right, Thanks for hanging out today with us. TJ Trout, Cynthia Hess is in here with us. Jeff St. Louis in the way down the hall, because we're in a new studio right now, an adjacent studio while our stuff gets fixed. I got a really weird Carlisle over there too, and Gabe, I got a really weird question for you. Cynthia, over here.
14: What? I'm looking at the old buildings.
1: I know, yeah, we got a big poster over there. So, it's a really weird question, but I'm going to ask it anyway.
14: Okay.
1: So when we croak, dead, right? All right, when we die, do we stay on this planet?
14: No.
1: Where do we go?
14: We go to another dimension. I feel like...
1: But is that dimension on this planet or related to this planet?
14: I just feel like we go into another dimension, and the spirit, you asked about spirits and going back into Arizona where you were, and that place being haunted with the graves and everything, that's because of a war. If there's something that is an impact, they'll be around that area. But I feel like we go into this other dimension, whether you call it heaven or hell or whatever. We just go into a place and we're either there to learn or we're there to go through an experience until we reincarnate somewhere, either back on Earth or in another plane of consciousness. And this is going to sound so crazy, but I have been waiting, like this whole Elon Musk, Starlink, the future, SpaceX, the robots, all these inventions. I have been waiting for this to happen, this era, and all these things about the planets. And I think we're going to come back in the future into one of those stations or on those Mars or the moon facility. I believe we come back, some of us, to continue to go forward. But it could go into an etheric body and not come back at all in the physical plane, or go to other levels of consciousness. But all this stuff about UFO and aliens, obviously it's a time continuum. It's like matter. It's a physics equation. Can never be destroyed. It just gets altered. So we don't have certain illnesses anymore. They've morphed into something else.
1: I would like to see. I'm kind of curious to see how this turns out.
14: What turns out?
1: The whole thing. The way we're doing now, because we're living in really goofy times right now. I'd like to see how this all works out down the road.
14: Yeah,
1: like,
14: and I 100 think
1: years, 200
14: I think
1: years.
14: We will. Like, but it's like, We're going through such, from the mundane to the super life. It's like, robots.
1: And it's happening very quickly.
14: It's happening quickly because it's a certain planetary configuration is opening that up. Every time there's a war, there's breakthroughs in medical and there's breakthroughs in technology.
1: I just don't want to come back as a garden slug. You know what I'm saying?
14: No, I don't think that'll happen.
1: I'd rather come back at least as something as...
14: No, I don't think that'll happen. But I can actually feel at times myself in this other continuum with this space stuff that happens.
1: All right, St. Louis, you don't want to come back as a garden slug either, do you?
3: No, I don't. Hopefully, don't.
14: I don't think it works that way.
1: All right, who's the next caller?
3: Okay, so did we take Johnny? Or pardon me, did we take Robin yet?
1: No, let's do Robin.
3: Okay, so Robin should be on this line.
1: Robin, good afternoon. You're on the air.
16: Hi there.
1: Oh, good. Hi, Robin.
14: Hi, Robin. What's your question?
1: Yeah, what's your birthday again? Your question.
16: Hi, my birthday is 4/23, and I'm just kind of curious if you see or feel anything regarding my retirement and or maybe health conditions to watch out for.
14: Okay, you have gone through a roller coaster the last couple of years based on certain planetary configurations that would bring up a lot of issues that you didn't know that you had. You're in a calmer period right now. You're in some kind of cycle where everything calms down and gets stable physically. But it's hard because I feel like you're being pulled based on family needs. I

0: busy. You like, you know, being productive. And I feel like, you know, you're looking at a date, but I don't feel like you're there yet. It could be another year and a half. And whether you retire and still work on a part-time basis or remotely or something, I just feel like you like to be busy and you're going to be more social. I feel like you jumped the gun because of health, but I do feel like your health is getting better. And I also feel like you're being influenced by somebody in the family to bail out because they need you.
1: That makes sense?
2: Sounds good. Thank you so much.
0: All right. Thank you, Robin.
1: Thanks for calling. Have a great weekend, Robin. Enjoy your full moon.
3: See, I said it that time.
1: She started
0: make
1: it.
0: You make it sound like X-rated. No, like come on, X-rated, man. X-rated full moon.
1: No, man. I'm just saying it's a full moon tonight. What are you talking about? Cynthia Hessen here. We'll take a couple more calls on the other side. All right, Carline with traffic. Hold on.
4: All right, traffic right now. We've got that crash westbound on I-40 near Carlisle. That is causing quite a bit of slowdowns back as you approach Louisiana. That's where you'll start to see those slowdowns. Be patient as you make your way through there. I-25 as you approach the construction zone. You got slow-moving traffic. Also, a little bit of a slowdown still westbound on Alameda near Coors. See an accident? Call the Traffic Tracker Hotline at 505-767-9167. I'm Michael Carlisle from the 96.3 News Radio KKOB Traffic Center.
5: At 541, it's 58 degrees in Albuquerque. 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
1: All right, we're back. Cynthia Hessen here.

0: Got a couple more calls we're going to get to. And probably have time for maybe two, maybe three more. We shall see. So I've asked you this before. I'm going to ask you again. What's the scariest thing you've ever seen in your line of work?
1: The scariest thing?
0: The thing that just made your blood run cold.
2: Wow.
1: Probably demons or...
0: Jesse and Lewis.
1: Demons? Yeah. I mean...
0: How?
1: You know?
0: I mean, okay, you can't just say that and not explain.
1: Possession. I've seen possessions on people and... where you look at a person and you see another set of eyes within their eyes.
0: What are you seeing with me?
1: Fish.
0: Fish? Great. Fantastic. Fish. Oh, that's interesting.
1: No, so it's just, when I first encountered certain things, you know, it was upsetting.
0: Well, did you ever have to get out of the room as fast as you possibly could?
1: No.
0: Really?
1: Not really.
0: Well, you got more intestinal fortitude than I do.
1: No, because you realize that it's, you know, that you're in control.
0: Oh, okay.
1: That it's not like poltergeist where things are going to fly through. But, you know, stuff, you know, there could be phenomena, but, you know, nothing crazy.
0: Okay. You're going to go to the ghost town with us this year?
1: Yeah.
0: Okay. All right.
1: There's a lot coming up again,
0: yeah,
1: huh?
0: that and Seed Sack. It's getting around there.
1: We got to
0: start talking. All right, St. Louis, who we got next?
2: So next, we're taking Martin on line one.
0: Hey, Martin. Martin, you're on the air. What's your birthday?
3: June 17th.
1: Oh, what's going on, Martin? What's your question?
3: Oh, hello, Cynthia. My question is, okay, I've been in this real mild relationship with this girl that we knew way back. We knew each other way back in school, and we kind of hooked up again. But I've been going slow, but she's been going kind of a... way faster speed than me. I'm trying to on my retirement because I'm getting close to retirement. So I kind of want to do one thing at a time. So do you think this is a good thing or a bad thing?
1: No, I feel like it's a good thing. I mean, you're a great person. You have a heart. You are sensitive. I feel like she sees you for who you are. The problem is you are now going through a transition where that was a priority to have a relationship, and now you have it. But there are things I feel like you want to take off and do or travel with your friends or family, and you want to do it on your own and not necessarily take her. And I would just explain that. But I don't feel like she's going anywhere, and I do feel like there's a compatibility. Your concern also is that sense of freedom, and is she going to become controlling? And, you know, she just likes spending time with you. I don't think it's a negative, but you have to just say, look, I have to see family, or we're going to go to Colorado or something, or...
0: Boundaries, man.
1: Okay, does that make sense?
3: Yes, it does, and like I say, she's making my ego grow big the way she talks.
1: I'm sure she's... You know.
0: Yeah, she did that with me, too. No, I'm kidding. That was a joke, dude.
1: No, it's, you know, you're a nice guy, and you know.
0: Hey, I wonder
1: why not?
0: I want to wish you the best of luck.
1: Have a great weekend.
0: Have a great weekend, man.
3: Hey, one thing.
0: Yeah.
3: Get the variety pack of them loofers.
1: That's funny.
0: Oh my god. All right, thanks for calling, man. We'll see you later. We got one more we can squeeze in before the traffic.
1: Is it George?
2: Yes, it's gonna be George.
1: Hey, George.
0: George, you're on the air. What's your birthday?
4: It's June 27th.
1: Okay, and what's your question, George?
4: Thanks for taking my call, Cynthia. I just want to know, I have an eye operation later this month. I'd like to know what you think, what the outcome will be, anything I need to be prepared for, any suggestions?
1: Well, I think it's long overdue. I feel like you neglected yourself. I feel like you're concerned, but I feel like you have a really good doctor, and I just feel like you have to take it easy because I just feel, and again, I'm not a doctor, but I do feel like you have to watch out for any kind of infection or that you take drops or medicine that goes along with this. You have to do the follow-up, but I think you have a great doctor, and the technology that you're getting is pretty good.
0: Right, so that's a positive outlook, George.
4: Very good. Thank you so much.
1: All right. Thank you, George. Good luck. Hey, let me know how it goes.
0: Best of luck to you, man. All right, have a good weekend. All right. Cynthia Hessen here with us.
1: He's got good planets. George has good planets.
0: He has good planets? You sure?
1: Jupiter.
0: Oh, okay. I have no idea what you mean by that, but
1: you're in a good money cycle.
0: Am I?
1: Yeah.
0: Oh, okay. Okay, should I play the lottery? Is what you're telling
1: Something.
0: Me?
1: Something.
0: All right, I'll go buy a lottery ticket. See what happens. I'll give you a commission if I win.
1: Could be property.
0: Oh, really? All right, that's fine too. All right, we got Carl out with traffic. Hold on.
5: Traffic right now, we've got that crash westbound I-40 near Carlisle. You're going to see slowdowns back around Louisiana. Watch yourself going through there. Both directions of I-25 in the construction zone, you're going to see some slow-moving traffic. You do have some congestion both directions of Alameda near 2nd Street. See an accident? Call the Traffic Tracker hotline at 505-767-9167. I'm Michael Carlisle from the 96.3 News Radio KKOB Traffic Center.
2: At 550, it's 57 degrees in Albuquerque. 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
0: We'll talk off the air.
1: Okay.
0: All right. I look all right?
1: Yeah, you look great. You look healthy.
0: You get anything off me?
1: Do I get anything
0: off you? Getting any feeling off me, man?
1: I get a feeling that you're ready to take a trip.
0: Actually, I am.
1: Yeah.
0: I'm always ready to take a trip, though. You know.
1: Financial... You know, I just feel like you want to do a couple of different, you know, change it up.
0: Yeah, sure.
1: But we are making plans for all the haunted stuff and stuff.
0: Yeah, we got all the. Hey, do we have one more call?
2: We have one more.
0: Okay.
2: And that's going to be Kyle on line two.
0: Who? Kyle?
2: Kyle.
6: Yeah. Well,
0: Kyle, you're on the air. What's your birthday?
6: 9/17.
0: Okay. What do you got?
6: So I'm in a relationship with a beautiful woman, and I want to know, is this the right relationship for me?
1: I feel like it's the right relationship. The thing about you is you are a perfectionist, and everything, you know, there's something about your career. There's such like a uniform, military, everything in order. There's something about your career that may force you to travel or go somewhere. It's a good relationship, but I just feel like you have to be careful about letting the person have their own identity and not trying to set the pace or control the outcome of events. But, you know, the relationship is there. It's good. But there's something going on in your career that may make you have to move. Not move, but move around for the next year or two.
0: That makes sense?
6: It does. Move around just within the job?
1: Yes.
6: Okay.
1: You like everything perfect. You like the best of everything. This person compliments you. But you have to be careful. Let them have their own personality because I feel like they're trying to please you too much so they don't lose you.
0: Wow. Look at that. Hey, good luck with all of that, Kyle. Appreciate it.
2: And we got one more on line one if you want to take him.
0: Oh, man. Oh, we're okay. It's got to be quick. All right. Who is it?
2: It's Zach. Zach, go ahead, brother.
0: All right. Zach, you're on the air. What's your birthday?
7: 11/13.
0: All right.
1: Okay, Zach, what's the question?
7: So we're looking for a house, and we're actually looking for my kids to get a house closer to us. Do you think we'll find something for them?
1: You're going to find something. I feel like it's going to come to you. It seems to be more rural or out of the area, and it's a fixer-upper. And I feel like it's a good deal. You're going to get a hit from somebody you know. I do see where there may be, you have to look at if there's more to fix than you can handle, because I do feel like it has plumbing or water problems. But I do feel like you're going to get something, but it all happens between June and August.
0: Right. There you go. We got to go.
1: Okay.
0: All right. Good luck.
1: Have a great weekend. Happy full moon.
0: All right. Take care, man. Bye-bye. All right. CynthiaHess.com. What's the phone number again?
1: 505-293-0833.
0: All right. Lovely having you in.
1: I love it. Yeah. I haven't seen you since Friday the 13th.
0: It's been a long time. That's right.
1: It's
0: all
1: always
0: right.
1: Friday.
0: So, all right. Well, you have a good weekend, too.
1: You, too.
0: All right. 96.3 News Radio, KQB, all now.
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5: Traffic right now, we've got crash cleanup continuing westbound I-40 near Carlisle. Also still seeing a little bit of a slowdown both directions of I-25 near the construction zone. Headed west on Alameda near 2nd Street, you've got some congestion in both directions there.
16: See an accident? Call the Traffic Tracker hotline at 505-767-9167. I'm Michael Carlisle from the 96.3 News Radio KKOB Traffic Center.
17: Windy this evening and Thursday. 42 the low tonight in Santa Fe, 49 in Albuquerque. Another fire weather watch will be issued for Thursday afternoon. 67 the high in Santa Fe, 74 in Albuquerque.
2: At 5:58, it's 57 degrees in Albuquerque. 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And over to you, TJ.
0: Well, since you're still in here, you may as well stay in here till the end now.
1: This is the end.
0: This is the end. Thank you, Jim Morrison. Thank you. I appreciate that. So, Cynthia has. Again, people want you.
1: 505-293-0833 or CynthiaHess.com.
0: Okay.
1: And I appreciate all the callers. It was, you know, I love your audience.
0: Well, you had a lot of guys today.
1: A lot of men.
0: Kind of weird. It's usually mostly women.
1: Yeah. Well, men are, you know, they're open, they want to know things, and, you know.
0: See, it's this show just brings out the...
1: Well, they feel safe, they feel comfortable.
2: Yeah. It's a safe place.
0: This show is a safe place.
1: I don't know about that.
0: So, all right, good seeing you.
1: Great being here.
0: We'll have you in again in about a month or so. And
1: okay,
0: we'll
1: sounds
0: same,
1: good.
0: The same thing. What's the next Friday the 13th? When is it?
1: Gosh, I don't know. I think it's a while. Yeah. I think it's the end of the year.
0: Okay.
1: We'll be running through all the spooky places then.
0: Before that happens, you're right. All right, coming up Monday, by the way, we're going to be talking to Alex Ubias. He's going to be back in. Tuesday, I'm very excited because we're going to be going out to El Pinto doing the show out there for Cinco de Mayo. Well, you want to come out?
1: Okay.
0: But single de